0: Drink some margaritas by string of blue lights. Listen to the mariachi play at midnight. Are you with me? Are you with me?
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2: Con José Manuel Duro.

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We've lost dancing. 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What comes next will be marvelous.

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1: I don't wanna work today. 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Just take it easy, cause there's no stress.

0: wait,
1: looking for,
0: wait,
1: looking for
0: some of that,
1: wait,
0: trying
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0: wait.

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He moved his wings and looked back at those of his sons.

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One on them, pull up on that. 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Anytime we pull up, it's mad. Anytime we pull up, it's mad. 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You will just.

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0: dancing day by day. We've lost dancing.
1: If I can live through this,
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1: What comes next will be marvelous.